0: again. And with, you know, it being May now, I feel like a lot of people starting to think about vacations and planning for the summer, maybe booking some hotels. Did you see this story? This went viral for exposing Hotel Continental breakfast eggs. I didn't know that people didn't know that they weren't real eggs. I mean, you really think there's people back there cracking eggs and like cooking them up fresh? That's just not the case. Frequent travelers are losing it after a hotel kitchen worker went viral for exposing the real way they make hotel breakfast eggs. It's not actual eggs. It's, you know, eggs in a carton or a bag of whatever yellow goo. They microwave it. They slice the bag open. They dump it in a tray. They cut it up into chunks, and it looks like scrambled eggs. They're not back there cracking eggs. I just thought that was, like, well-known. I'm glad I don't like eggs.
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Retro Weekend, Z107, Concan, The Cure back there too. We're all retro through Sunday night. Thanks for letting us be a part of your Friday today. You've made it to the weekend.

Boys to Men on the playlist. It's your retro weekend. Z107. Watch out for the full moon tonight, the flower moon. But you need to cover up the flowers tonight. Kind of ironic. We've got a frost advisory for most of the region. Freeze warning for LaPorte County in areas to the east. That is it for me today. Have a great weekend. And hey, if you're out tomorrow, you want to get your shopping on. Shipshawana on the Road is taking place this weekend at the Lake County Fairgrounds in Crown Point. I'll be there tomorrow from 9 till 11. Tickets are $5 online. ShipshawanaOnTheRoad.com or at the door. 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